0: and green and blue.
1: Colors so bright, they'll shine for you.
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1: 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Thanks for being here, mate. Thanks, guys. That's a little treat for a Friday, isn't it? Harry Styles, let's do American Girls right now. Smallsy Show, right here at Kiss.

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0: And more.
3: Yeah.

0: It's Will and Woody. I hope you're having a great drive home, Woods.
1: I think we're all going to face the same dilemma at our local cafe maybe tomorrow. Definitely at some stage this weekend, we are all going to face this dilemma.
0: Yep.
1: Are you going to go to a cafe tomorrow?
0: Nah.
1: All right. Well, Too expensive.
0: Too expensive. Too expensive. Yeah, no. You know me. I go to the cafe, I buy the shop.
1: That's true.
0: Buy the shop. The accountant pulled me up. I had to budget recently. One of the big issues was every time you go to a cafe, you spend $50. So I can't do it.
1: Fair enough.
0: So it's a sometimes food.
1: Yeah, sure.
0: So it's not weekends.
1: You keep using the Will and Woody card at our the same dilemma at our local cafe maybe tomorrow. Definitely at some stage this weekend, we are all going to face this dilemma.
0: Yep.
1: Are you going to go to a cafe tomorrow?
0: Nah.
1: All right. Well, that doesn't help me at all.
0: Too expensive. Yeah, no. You know me. I go to the cafe.

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0: Mars on my soul. 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I won't get sick of that song at all. 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
0: Hello, my name is Craig Lowe. This is my show, Lowy Live, and every Friday night we do the Friday night live stream request line. You can jump into the live stream, jump into the comment section, and let me know what hits, what bangers, what big old jams you want us to play for the weekend, and you can be winning a double pass to see Eli Ross, the Ice Cream Man. And this next request, very special one. This is for Mike Gambara. He's a journalist. He wrote, Lowy, can you please play Madonna's Like a Prayer? Like most journalists, I am praying for your downfall.
4: I only came here to do two things, man. Kick some ass and drink some beer.
0: You won't have to wait much longer, Mike Gambara. It's Madonna Like a Prayer on K-